0: Voz da Planície.
1: Ladies and gentlemen, Stella Ross. This life's a holiday, the best is yet to come. Live it up, we're all the same, we're gonna bring it on.
2: Bring it on.
1: Shake it side to side, put that ass to work. Don't be shy, stay all night. I